friends are gone and my hair is gray. 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I'm just paying my rent every day in the Tower of Song. I said to Hank Williams, how lonely does it get? Hank Williams hasn't answered me yet.

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We kill the flame. 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
1: Funky life, I've been too. All it glitters, isn't that gold? Gold is not reality, mama.